could I not leak it? I look so good, you look so good, maybe we should all leak it together. 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You only live once, let the people see.

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0: 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Don't tell nobody what I tell you, baby, this between us. This nigga dead, bro.
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0: Don't tell nobody what I tell you.